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This was written by the Vaseline's. Well, it's a rendition of an old Christian song, I think. Are we doing?